0: 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The kids are all right indeed. Kraken 5, Calgary nothing, our score after two periods. Al Kadiski joins us next. 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
0: 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Legends Casino, because you're within winning distance, and fun is how we roll. Golden Knights up next here into Seattle on Tuesday. They trail the Canucks 1-0 in the second period on a goal by ex-Golden Knight Paul Cotter. Meanwhile, the Ducks at home holding a 2-1 lead over Florida in the third. We'll get you more scores later on. Again, Mike Benton with you, back by the Coors Light Landing in Section 25. Nothing Kraken over Calgary. They have 11 goals in 5 periods so far against the Flames. Dare I ask Al Kadiski, who joins us now, what's Kraken?
10: Mikey B, what's Kraken? Well, the Kraken have a healthy 5-0 lead heading into the third period here, and as much as I want to credit it all to the offense of Seattle, and they certainly get a lot of it, I also credit a lot of it to Joey Decord keeping the score on the other side at zero as well. Calgary's had their chances, but he's been able to stand tall. Dustin Wolf at the other end has not.
0: Yeah, what's your read right now back to one of your keys on winning puck battles?
10: Yeah, I think a lot of the offense that Seattle's been able to generate has come from that. And it's not just winning puck battles, but it's winning battles to the front of the net. So those Seattle's coming up with the pucks along the boards, but then they're able to get that puck to the front of the net. One of those guys was the benefactor of that in Shane Wright, getting a great pass from Berkeley Catton there in the second period for a goal.
0: Very quick, Al. I mentioned earlier, Mackie Samuskevich looks like a Florida Panthers influence player, just not based on skill, but also strength as well in motion. What's your read with him and how he's fitting in on Matty Beniers' line?
10: Yeah, I mean, I mentioned that he's got very similar characteristics to Bobby McMahon. He's got a great shot. He's got great speed. But you know what? He doesn't mind throwing the body around as well. He's only got one hit on the card tonight, but he goes into the corner hard, and he's not looking to lift your stick. He's looking to plaster you against the boards.
0: All right, Kraken trying to finish off the Flames. Third period coming up. Al, thanks so much. Talk to you then.
10: You got it, Mike. You beat.
0: That's Al Kadiski, Everett. Now have period three next. You're listening to the Global Credit Union Kraken Audio Network.
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And no need for any Sunday scaries tonight. Tomorrow's going to be an amazing Monday because the cash contest is back tomorrow. Hourly chances win $1,000 just in time for the holidays that are right around the corner. Your first shot to win, 9 o'clock tomorrow morning.

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0: back.
1: And what's something that you refuse to buy the generic version of? Think about this. We'll discuss coming up. Morgan Wallen right now. It's Been By Now.
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0: Lauren, thank you for having us on. We're finding out what you refuse to buy the cheap generic version of.
1: Coffee. I love coffee.
0: I'm a coffee addict too, Lauren, and I used to be the biggest coffee snob, and I'm telling you, some of the best coffee is the stuff that isn't like the real name brand kind of stuff. Just saying. Just as long as I have coffee, I cannot live without it.

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Tomorrow morning, apparently you can sue someone for breaking up your marriage. A woman just won $1 million. We'll tell you how it happened tomorrow morning on the Bobby Bones Show.

And a new survey says about a fourth of Americans claim they do something weird the second they get home from work. So they walk through the door and they proceed to do something that they say is kind of odd. What are you doing when you get home from work that would be considered weird? All right, we'll discuss.

0: Nicole, thank you for having us on. We're finding out what the weird thing is you do the second you get home from work.
1: I don't think this is weird, but it's not everyone's first task. I like to vacuum. It calms me down.
0: So it's like you're getting home from work and it's just starting to work all over again. But I get it. It calms you down. It's therapeutic.
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And it's proof that not all Mondays are bad, because tomorrow it's back. The cash contest returns. We have $1,000 that'll be up for grabs every single hour tomorrow and every day all week long. Your first shot to win the money tomorrow morning at 9 a.m. Listen to win. There's

And you and your request are the top priority tonight. Let me know what you want to hear as you're listening on the free iHeart app. Just tap the red microphone and leave me a talkback message. Or if you're scrolling on Instagram right now, you can say hi there too. I'm at Casper Radio. That's with a K. Would love to hear from you tonight. And thank you for having us on.

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1: Tomorrow morning, apparently you can sue someone for breaking up your marriage. A woman just won $1 million. 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

And what's something your parents had in their house growing up that you thought every family had? Like for us, we had a giant bell in our house. No joke. And I thought everyone had that giant bell. No. No one else had a giant bell in their house, just we did. What did you have? We'll discuss coming up.

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0: Lauren, thank you for listening. So what's something your parents had in their house growing up you thought every family had until you got older? What was it?
1: My parents had something called a chicken chair, which was a little chair in the corner that had a chicken on it that we sat when we got into timeout.
0: Oh, the classic timeout chair, but it was a chicken chair.
1: Yeah.

The old weekend checklist. Load up the cooler. Ignore that honey-do list. Yeah. What else we got here? Oh, yeah. Play some country music. Nice and loud, too. Number

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0: And what's something your parents had in their house growing up you thought every family had until you got older, Daniel?
1: We had this giant golden, like, Chinese fan that was in the living room of every one of the houses that we lived in. So I just thought it was a normal thing, so I realized it was just decoration.
0: Yeah, you're probably thinking, why is no one else's house like an art museum? Just mine.

0: ever. And a new study says one of the most awkward human encounters is when someone introduces themselves to you, but you've already met and you realize this. You know you met this person, but here they are saying, hey, nice to meet you. I'm blah, blah, blah. What do you do when this happens to you? Kim, go ahead.
1: Oh, I fully just act like this is the first time. I'm not going to be like, oh, actually, we met before at so-and-so's. No, it's so nice to meet you. What was your name again?
0: Yeah, I would do the same exact thing. I don't want to make things any more awkward than it already is, but I still will be a little bothered. Like, how do you not remember we met?
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And a new study was done on human encounters, and it says one of the most awkward things is when someone introduces themselves to you when you've already met them before. 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It's so awkward. I'm just cringing even thinking about it. We'll discuss next.

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Tomorrow morning, apparently you can sue someone for breaking up your marriage. 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

0: I'm quick enough.
1: I'm Casper. Have a great night. Don't forget tomorrow, you got hourly chances to win $1,000 with the cash contest. It's coming back every hour tomorrow. 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Good luck.

Spokane's number one for new country, Kix 99.3. Hey, good way to get your Monday going? How about with some good news? I got something to share with you coming up in two songs. Hang tight.

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1: 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And Granger is bringing the soundtrack to your overnight. 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
1: Hey, Granger, this is Phil. I'm calling because I'm down in Tucson. I'm driving up to Flagstaff this morning for work, and it got me up at crazy hours driving, and I just wanted to say hi. What's up to everybody?
0: Buddy, I appreciate you listening. That's some beautiful country you're driving through. 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
1: Okay, as promised, Ann Hudson has come in here. She's got the mic. She's going to tell us some stories about our favorite stars out there in Nashville. What you got?
2: Yeah, so I thought this was crazy and so cool at the same time. Chase Matthew wanted to thank Jason Aldean for taking him on tour with him. And he found a gift for him on Facebook Marketplace. Wait till you hear what this gift is. Coming up in your Nashville news next.

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1: Hey, Granger, want to just say thank you for everything that you do. I listen to you every morning on my hour drive to Denver Airport. I hope you have a great day. Take care.
0: You're sure welcome, brother. Thank you for calling. Yeah, this time.

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Okay, looking for your phone call here. What are you afraid of? It's a pretty easy question. Could be complicated. 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

Spokane's number one for new country, Kix 99.3. It was on this day that we got the very first look at 007. I'll remind you what year that was, plus some other things that went down on this day in history, coming up in two songs.

0: about history. And he's even got the diploma to prove it. It's time for This Day in History on After Midnight with Granger Smith.
1: On this day, October the 5th, 1919, Enzo Ferrari made his debut as a race car driver. 1947, Harry Truman delivered the first ever presidential speech on TV. 1962, the first James Bond film, Dr. No, premiered in London. 1974, American Dave Kunst circumnavigated the globe on foot. 2001, Seattle.

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1: Okay, we have Ann Hudson in here with Nashville News. You got some stories for us?
2: I do. So this was interesting. Luke Bryan says his duet with Chris Stapleton took an unexpected romantic turn. We're gonna actually let Luke Bryan explain that to you coming up in Nashville News next. So hang out.

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Okay, two songs. 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

Kicks 99.3, Spokane's number one for new country. Continuing this conversation, we're talking about a fall foods. What do you love as a fall food? 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We're having a fall food draft. So what you could pick, like it's a draft pick for you. And then we'll find out who's got the better team. 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
1: 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We're out getting your pharmaceuticals to you. 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

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We're calling this Fall Food Draft. 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

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What's your favorite fall food? 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
1: 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Hey, Granger. Good morning. I'm up early, going to work to Mercy Hospital. Like to listen to you every morning. And thank you for being up early to provide us good music to listen to. And God bless.
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1: Okay, as promised, Ann Hudson has come in here. She's got the mic. She's going to tell us some stories about her favorite stars out there in Nashville. What you got?
2: Yeah, so I thought this was crazy and so cool at the same time. Chase Matthew wanted to thank Jason Aldean for taking him on tour with him. And he found a gift for him on Facebook Marketplace. Wait till you hear what this gift is. Coming up in your Nashville news next. Wow.

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1: What happens after midnight? Stories get deeper. 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Faith shines brighter. Thanks so much for being a part of the After Midnight family.

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Hey, thanks for sharing your Monday here with me on After Midnight, y'all. Before you take off and get your day started, let me remind you, God is great and he is worthy of our praise. I'm Granger Smith coming to y'all from the Yee Yee Farm in Central Texas. If you're just now getting your day started, just now having your first cup of coffee and you want to hang out some more, you could join me on another show called Mornings with Granger on Yee Yee Radio. One way to find Yee Yee Radio is from the link in the bio of our Instagram page at After Midnight Granger Smith. Thanks for hanging out.

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4: Anytime you play live, I don't think anybody ever gets in this business and it's not about wanting to play live. I think that's the impetus of everybody wanting to be a rock star, is to go out in front of thousands of people and have the guitars cranked up and slinging sweat and all that stuff. And it's always great. I love, you know, for me, you know, designing stages and all that's fun. You know, the lighting show and all that's fun, and fans get a kick out of that. The first and foremost thing for me is to sound great. You know, I want everything to sound as great as I can make it sound. I want it to sound as close to the record as I can get it to sound and have the energy and excitement everybody wants. But I think what you have to do is you have to walk out there, and there's a sort of this unspoken contract between you and the audience that you're just going to both sort of submit to this conducive environment and let the music take over and sort of just fall into the river together. And I think that that's what you look for. And, you know, most nights it happens, some nights it doesn't, but those are the nights that you really live for to play.
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4: 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But that was that's something that, you know, not everybody gets when they decide they want to have a job that's a little bit different.
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6: 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That's how I do it. You know, my thing is live, and if I don't have that, then I'm... You know, I don't know that I would be happy if I didn't have that. 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

0: Hey, it's Olivia calling from New Hampshire. Bobby, what ended up happening when you came home and your tool was just completely drained? I remember you saying you thought maybe someone pushed a button, but it was a big mystery. And then two, there was a caller that called in not too long ago, a kid about wanting a guitar that Bobby gave them with the caveat that he wanted him to reach back out and show him what he's been doing. Any update on that? Thanks so much for what you guys do. Bye.
1: All right, two updates. One, I did just go home about a month ago. We have a pool. Not a big fan of it. It was completely empty, drained, bone dry. And nobody knew why. Turns out somebody had pushed a lever or something and drained the whole thing.
2: Oh, they hit the drain button.
1: Apparently, when I said drain button, it wasn't that easy. You had to do a couple things. I know nothing about pools or irrigation, right?
2: Mm-hmm.
1: And then we had to fill it back up. And I was like, just for the water, it was like $2,300 water bill.
3: Oh my God.
1: On top of the normal water bill. But the pool, hey, just in time for fall.
3: Yeah, right.
2: Ready to go.
1: So dumb. The listener that I sent the guitar to sent me a video about every 2 weeks of him learning chords.
2: Love it.
1: So he'll just send me a video of him playing G chord or C chord, or I've showed Eddie a couple of them, but he's just sitting there strumming away. So as of right now, he's checking in, and I hope he learns how to play guitar. So that's it. Thank you very much. Ray, hit the other one.
4: Gio, when you said that you guys were going to have John Morgan on the show, I thought you were talking about the lawyer that you guys have on all the time. And I kind of thought to myself, I wonder what they're going to talk about. And, I tuned in, ready to hear some lawyer stuff. Thought you guys were going to ask some legal questions, maybe for Lunchbox doing something stupid. Nope, it was an artist, not John Morgan from Morgan & Morgan.
1: True. They have the same name. We also laughed about that off air. John Morgan, the owner of Morgan & Morgan, comes on the show. And John Morgan, the songwriter who's written a bunch of number ones and is about to have another number one, played on the show, and you can watch that if you want to go over to our YouTube. It's there, but it's not the same. It's the same name. It just ain't the same person.
2: Yeah.
1: But I think some show members were even confused when it popped up in the show calendar.
2: Oh, yeah. In the calendar.
1: Sure. John Morgan's back.
2: Oh, we have something legal to discuss.
3: Yeah, so, and then Scuba said he needed a guitar, and I'm like, wow. Okay.
5: I was like,
1: you thought he was coming in to play a little legal tune? You're not alone in your thoughts. Thank you for calling. Again, you guys, hit us up about anything. 877-77-BOBBY.
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2: Tell me something good.
3: She was very pregnant and she woke up and there were flames engulfing her bedroom. So it was hard for her to get up, but she got up and then got her boyfriend up immediately. He ran out of the house. And then again, she's very pregnant. She then Incredible Hulked a screen door because she couldn't get in because her dad was in there.
4: Oh, wow. Okay.
3: Tore through that door. That's what it says. Tearing open a screen and kicking out a window to reach him. That's Incredible Hulk.
4: I wonder if you have extra adrenaline because you're pregnant.
3: Or extra strength. Yeah.
5: Like you have two bodies?
3: One in the eighth, maybe. Yeah. The family, looking at the pictures, completely destroyed the home. But had she not woken up then, I don't think that they would have gotten out.
4: Well, and your sense of smell is heightened when you're pregnant, too.
3: They went and checked her, too, and the baby's all good.
4: Wow. Okay.
3: The Red Cross is assisting. The family's the house is completely lost. But there's even a crowd fund to help them. And so Devin Sandoval is her name. So good for her. Saving everybody while really pregnant. That's from WGME. That is what it's all about.
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0: This is one of the coolest things I've ever seen. Actor Chris Hemsworth. He posted last week on Instagram and he has a video up there. His young daughter rides bulls and she competed in a rodeo last week. I am telling you, like, she did better than any of the guys there. It was amazing.
1: How are you feeling, Lindy?
2: Yeah.
1: All right. Yeah. Gonna hang on. 7 seconds. Seven seconds.
0: I mean, straight up impressive.
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0: Kicks 99.3. Okay, have you seen this? I don't know. Is this rage bait? This has actually been all over my feed. People saying, like Gen Z saying that millennials should retire so they can have some jobs.
1: The millennials are being mad because us Gen Z people are saying that y'all need to retire so we can have some jobs open for us.
0: Girl, how old do you think us millennials are? Like, we are not that ancient. We will not be retiring anytime soon.
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0: 99.3, today's Hit Country. It's Michelle Buckles. On Friday, Miranda Lambert had a new album come out, and she's been doing a lot of interviews, a lot of press. And in an interview I read a couple days ago, she said that she thinks she and Carrie Underwood deserve a ribbon for surviving the male-dominated era of country music. You know, when it was like all bro country. I agree. Somebody get those two women an award, because they didn't just survive. They thrived during that era.
1: 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How's a little trail therapy sound right now? 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

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Tomorrow morning at 6 a.m., a certain celebrity says they won't endorse a specific product no matter what the pay is. What would we not endorse no matter what the pay is? We'll talk about that tomorrow morning.

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1: It sounds like Dolly Parton recorded so many things before she passed. A commercial 1 month before her coffee came out. And also she recorded a promo for her new museum that's open in Nashville. Just is so bittersweet.
2: Hi, everybody. 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
1: I want to see her hotel and museum so bad. 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
6: 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So my mom ran sound, and my dad helped load in the speakers and set them up on the stands and everything, and my brother, you know, always playing every song that I ever recorded in garages and little studios in the middle of a cornfield for his friends, saying, you know, this is my brother, you gotta check it out, he's gonna be a big star one day, or whatever. And those are the people that you can't replace. It's the people that when I'm, you know, writing songs and I can't get anything quite going, but they're like, it's totally worth it. You're going to rise to the top. You're going to figure out a way to do this. We, you know, and those people that fight for you, especially when they're your family, you go home at night and people can give you encouragement and then, you know, they might be gone, you know, but your family's always got your back, always. 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

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Are you ready to win $1,000? 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Another keyword coming up again at 12 o'clock. 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
1: I'm not going to lie, Ted is like my guilty pleasure. Talking about Ted, the teddy bear, so cute. And there's going to be an animated series of Ted. Oddly seems safe for work here. And it's going to be on Peacock.
2: Hey, Ted, we're animated.
3: 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No consequences.
2: 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Ah! It hurts like real life. Why would the animators do this to me? Ah!
3: An anvil? Ah, they're having fun. This is going to be fun.
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2: My earliest musical memory is Buck Owens on the turntable as my grandfather played like a record of Tiger by the Tail, and I would run around in circles. And it was like they would just put it on just to see their kid get dizzy and fall down. And then he raised me on this diet of music like that. Johnny Cash and things, and then gave me a guitar. When I started to learn, it was the first time that you play something that's actually, that sounds like it ought to sound. So for a while, it's Twinkle Twinkle Little Star with one string, and it's embarrassing, and you know, and nobody's impressed. And then all of a sudden something clicks, you start playing a couple of chords, and then they're like, hey, this kid's playing the guitar, have him play in the church choir, and I play there, and the next thing you know, people are clapping. After you do it, when you're 9 years old and you bring a room to applause, it's like, this is a pretty good way to go right here.
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Kicks 99.3, it is Bobby Bones. Tomorrow morning at 6 a.m., a certain celebrity says they won't endorse a specific product no matter what the pay is. What would we not endorse no matter what the pay is? We'll talk about that tomorrow morning on the Bobby Bones.

0: 99.3, today's Hit Country. Michelle Buckles here. I know a lot of people online keep saying they think there's crazy chemistry on The Voice between Kelly Clarkson and Riley Green. But in Kelly's words, she is not dating at all right now.
1: My kids right now, I think there's a lot behind that. But like, I think they, that would rock their boat a little bit.
2: Totally.
1: And honestly, I love my life right now.
2: Yes.
1: Like, it just got like to where I am not exhausted at every point of it.
0: Let's be honest, I'm totally fine with Riley staying single forever.
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6: 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I feel like if you have a career song, it means the rest of us downhill from here. So I hope we have ones that are bigger than this. But it's just, it really is such an honor to, you know, to have a number one song, period, is amazing. But for it to sit there for that long and to achieve a feat that you know, Taylor did in 2008 or something like that, is truly just incredible. I mean, it's hard to even think about without just kind of getting a little gooey inside. But it's really special.
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0: 99.3. When Lainey Wilson first heard Zach Top, I mean, it kind of stopped her in her tracks. I think that's like a lot of us. He just sounds so nostalgic.
1: I feel like he was like born in the wrong decade. And he, when I first heard him, we cranked him up, and I felt just like this like nostalgic feeling that I guess I kind of got back in the 90s when I fell in love with country music. And I just felt that storytelling in his voice. And man, I think it could be huge.
0: Totally agree, Lainey.
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0: 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She just won her $1,000.
1: There we go. Awesome.
0: It is your chance. One grand coming up again at 2 o'clock.

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1: Are you anything like me to where you are notoriously late? It's one of my biggest faults. I hate it about myself. If it's a work thing, I'm never late. But there is something about social functions. I am always late. A new survey found that about 15 minutes late is acceptable for most people. But just over a quarter of respondents in this survey, 26% of people said when they get a text from their friend that says, hey, I'm 5 minutes away, they say that's the biggest white lie that their friends tell. I am so guilty of that. Hey, 5 minutes away text. Even if I know I'm a solid 10 minutes out, I'm always 5 minutes away. Like, because I think I'm going to drive fast. I'll get there. But I am just always late. I hate that about myself.
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3: 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And when he got in bed, he would like, "Hey, I'm going to bed." But it's such a fun way to just, you know, because you can only really post so many Instagrams a day. But you can literally snap 1,000 things a day, and it only lasts for the day, and it's like 7 seconds long. 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

0: 99.3. This is interesting. I kind of like this. So there is a former Tinder executive, and he said that dating has become just too isolated. Online apps, just swiping. So he is working on a new project dating app where strangers get to play Cupid, and it kind of like comes into this matchmaking group project. So instead of relying on singles only to swipe for themselves, this app lets other users act as matchers, reviewing anonymous pairings and voting on whether two people seem compatible. And those votes create a social matching score, which I think is actually kind of clever. I guess the new app is called Rivet, R-I-V-E-T. It's interesting.
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My name's Corey. Why don't you go ahead and send me a talkback message on the free iHeartRadio app? Let me know what you want to hear. Playing this one for all of our friends in Liberty Lake.

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1: Hi, how's it going?
0: Pretty good, man. Thank you for asking. So what can I do for you today?
1: Oh, I'm sorry. I think I may have misdialed.
0: Oh, who are you trying to call? Ghostbusters.
1: Jeff?
0: Jeff? Well, Jeff's not a part of the Ghostbusters. No, Jeff here. This is a radio station. My name is Corey.
1: Oh, okay. Sorry.
0: Oh, don't be sorry. Hey, I can play Jeff on the radio if you want me to. 1 second.
2: How's it going, dude? This is Jeff. Hello? 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

99.3, Today's Hit Country. Kenny, you got a chance to see him opening night of his original Vibe Room tour in Tampa. 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

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Tomorrow morning at 6 a.m., a certain celebrity says they won't endorse a specific product no matter what the pay is. What would we not endorse no matter what the pay is? We'll talk about that tomorrow morning on the Bobby Bones Show.

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1: It's going well right now. The third one in the franchise, currently in development, going to be hitting Netflix sometime next year. My name's Corey, and Chris Rock, he says, you and me, we're going to be pleased. Grown-ups. Grown-ups 3 with Adam Sandler and the rest of his friends. I like Adam. Adam seems like the nicest guy ever. I like only a third of his movies. The other two-thirds are just hokey, cheesy, not funny, but a third of them are really good, and I do like the grown-ups films, which if you're not familiar with them, they're adults avoiding responsibility for like 2 hours. 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
1: Are you a fan of cotton candy? 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
1: It's the weirdest ideas that seem to make the most money. Have you noticed that? My name's Corey, and right now in Japan, people really concerned about their cars and flooding. They want to protect their vehicles from all that water. So there's a company selling plastic covers. You wrap up your vehicle, and it's a flotation device. It keeps it from being submerged. Interesting. Wonder if people look at the weather and say, huh, should I drive or should I sail today?
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I'm convinced every day I drive into work on the highway, it's like a Daredevil show. Just wild what motorcycle people do. So cars, we see two lanes, but motorcycle drivers, they see a bonus level, that white dotted line in between the cars.

0: Kicks 99.3. $1,000 could cover some bills or one really questionable weekend. The 9K payday is back.
1: I knew I'd see her around. I'd be at some party. She'd show up and I'd be walking out. Or across some parking lot, hiding behind her sister. I'd look up, she'd be at the red light beside me in that white Maxima with the sticker on the back. I'd act like I didn't see her. We play at the same pumps, flip through the same stations, and slow down for the same curves, run around with the same crowd. We just needed some time. She could get on with her life and I'd get on with mine. Thought I would be fine, but maybe not. I knew she'd find a way to get over me, but I never thought

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1: Almost done with Monday number one. Good news is you only got four more of these to get through till the weekend. My name's Corey. Shannon, you got us on while sitting on the couch icing yourself?
2: Yesterday, I was reaching behind me to grab a phone for my child, and I pulled my shoulder.
1: Oh, my gosh. Getting old is the most dangerous thing you can do. When you're a kid, all you want to do is get older. And then you get older, and you're like, this is terrible. I hurt myself doing nothing, and I pay bills. That's like adulthood in a nutshell.
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6: 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And it's been so amazing because my grandpa, like, that was the, like, he didn't really care. Like, they were, like, talking about, like, cool, like, Shay's doing, you know, the whole country music thing. That's great. And he heard I was playing at the Grand Ole Opry. He called me. I think he was in tears. He was like, I'm so proud of you. So that was, it was really cool. I got to bring him and he got to come backstage and do that. And I mean, growing up, that was like the pinnacle. I mean, it was just like, you know, you want to get your song on the radio, but when you played on the Grand Ole Opry, it was just like, you made it.
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6: 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Just standing there, it was just like, I can't believe that we're even here. I can't believe they let us in the building. 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

0: 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Last chance to win today is coming up at 5. 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
1: He's a ranch hand in a pinch, man. 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